0: Okay, that sounded a bit like Joni Mitchell.
1: Cold Blue Steel and Sweet Fire.
0: I'd like to know if that's a clarinet or something else that's doing the
1: I think
0: the
1: it's
0: melody.
1: A clarinet.
0: Yeah, very very high pitched one.
1: Yeah,
0: sweet maybe, sound.
1: Yeah, not a flute. Not a. Yeah, it might be a flute. I don't know. Anyway, welcome back to Radio Blue Mountains 89.1. And moving on with a few things. Last weekend was the Magpie Markets. Pretty good show. Went along to that. And lots of things happening around town. There was the Retail Expo by

Practical Magic 2. I think that's a Nicole Kidman vehicle. That's down at Glenbrook Cinema. And The Edge has, dear Lord, Resident Evil. A Spider-Man movie. Practical Magic 2. Paw Patrol. There's a ladies' night out. I think that was on Wednesday, so you've missed the ladies' night out, I'm afraid. And they've got Shaun the Sheep as well. So that's happening. And, of course, the Blue Mountains Theatre is having their short film festival from tonight down there in Springwood. So that's something. There you go. And I think we will go back to Kylie Minogue because we're almost up to death and funeral notices and sport and whatnot. But you are listening to Radio Blue Mountains. This is Talking Newspapers. This is Kylie Minogue with another lovely country song.

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1: Basi mogwa imakondela usemayingila ungole mashanga ibakwa usemayingwa la tuninga ya usemakenga ule makolo boyenga shema ule pongwa ila usemayenga se namu

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And that was The Happy Dictator by Gorillaz with Sparks. It's 8:43 here on Friday the 25th of September. And this is Matt Bianco and his fabulous female singer who really nailed the band, I think. And it's Sneaking Out the Back Door.